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0: 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We're inside. 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

19 responding. Drone 31 on fire one. Go ahead. Drone 31, I'm heading towards that 30th and Garden of the Gods smoke investigation. There's some type of haze coming from the apartment complex nearby. I'll be there in about 20 seconds.

0: Engine 3's responding. Engine 3's are out. Drone 31. Drone 31, go ahead. There is an active fire, flames on the balcony of this apartment complex.
1: Copy.
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2: Dispatch, Engine 18. Let's go ahead and fill that out as a structure fire.
0: Copy, filling out the response now. And if you can switch over to Command 4. Drone 31, I'll swap over to address for you is going to be 4535, I think Spring Canyon Heights.

0: 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Engine 12, truck 9, tower 1, battalion 1, responding to Alpha 22-4535, Spring Canyon Height, Artemis at Spring Canyon, for structure fire response, respond command 4.
1: Engine 18 from dispatch. Just be advised that there's a, looks like a civilian that's using something to try and put it out now.
2: Engine 18, okay. Do we have confirmation on the building number?
3: Drone 31, my map is showing 4, 5, and 35.
2: Engine 18, okay. Thank you.
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1: I copy on truck 9. I don't know if you were over here yet, but there was an individual with a fire extinguisher trying to get it out, so that might be most of the smoke you're seeing now.
4: Truck 9, okay, yeah, this is a pretty good vertical lift on this smoke column, so let's just keep it as a working fire for now.
1: I copy.
5: Responding.
4: 91 copies, got a working fire. Do we have anyone on scene with a size up yet?
1: Drone 31.
4: Drone 31.
1: Sam, if you can give any additional details from what you're seeing on the drone.
6: Looks like maybe a teenager went and grabbed a fire extinguisher. They just grabbed a second one. We're not seeing any active flames, but there still is white smoke. They might be Unit 101, the balcony of, and I'm having to return for battery.
1: Got it, thank you. Battalion 1, we don't have any engine personnel on scene yet.
2: Engine 18 has arrived. We're headed to the back of the complex. We'll have a size up in a minute.
4: Okay, one, okay.

0: 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Thank you.
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0: 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We have a two-story wood frame. Looks to be a multiplex. We do have smoke showing. Let's keep this as a working fire. We'll be out investigating. Engine 18's investigating right now. All units continuing.
1: Okay, one copy. You got smoke showing. Keeping working fire going.
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0: 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This fire is on the balcony. Unknown if it's extended inside. Truck 9, let's get access to the interior. Break engine 18, paramedic. Let's bring engine 3/4 off the side of this building. Apartment 102 is our involved apartment. 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
2: Sorry, one copy.
0: 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Call this Centennial Command. Command is mobile. This fire does appear to be contained to the patio.
2: Okay, we'll copy Engine 18 to send in command. That's the balcony fire.
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1: Looks like most of the fire is knocked down. If you'll have your personnel come up to the apartment location, Alpha side, assist with getting this victim out.
0: 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This could be code 8. We're going to leave them in place and back up. 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
0: My apologies, truck nine irons. No smoke, no fire inside. We have a victim in the back room. We do have a light haze in here. Code A is cold and stiff.
1: And command copies that. Break. Engine 4, firefighter. Check that. Engine 18, firefighter. Give me a status of the fire on the balcony.

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1: 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Timestamp. 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
1: 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And ventilation, once we have investigators and PD on scene. The fire is under control.
4: Copy that, you have PD walking up to you now. Break, truck 9, from command, are you able to get a secondary with a different crew?
2: That's negative. We have tower 1 right here that could do the secondary.
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1: Command, go ahead.
0: I know we're still kind of early in, but we have another structure fire coming in. Do you guys mind if I take that one real quick?
1: Absolutely. Yeah, we don't need this monitor.
0: I copy. Thank you. Dispatch will be clear from Command 4.
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1: 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Battalion 2 responding, engine 23 responding, truck 8 responding, engine 11 responding.

0: Chuck Four is wanting all units responding to the report of a possible structure fire, 3540 Dogwood Drive. Looks like RP is not on scene, has two parents that are elderly that live at this location, so that they do smell smoke inside the house. They believe there might be a fire, but they are not sure.
1: Angel, I've received.
2: Are you okay?
3: Short date, okay.
2: Truck 4 got me.
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0: 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We've got nothing showing at this time. Engine 11 will be in investigative mode. All companies continuing stage break. Second engine, be advised, there's a hydrant two houses up.
1: Thank you, okay.
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1: Hi, if you arrive, stage by.

all companies from Engine 11. We're still trying to make access. However, I've got a visual of the main floor, and I have no smoke fire conditions at this time. Still investigating.

0: not sure on RP's age, but Culpinger did confirm that the parents live at 3520 and they smelled the smoke at 3540. I don't believe the RP was a child, though.
1: Reese, just trying to make sense of the call notes. Thank you.
0: You're welcome.
2: Dispatch rooms 11, did they say if the elderly parents were at home?
0: And 11, let me verify. I'm not sure if they went back home for 3520. I know the RP is not on scene.
1: Engine 11 from Battalion 2. 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
0: There's a note in here that the elderly parents apparently said the female who lives in that house is home. So I'm not sure how or when they saw her.
2: Dispatch range 11 to confirm that house is 3540 or 3520.
0: 3540 is where the smoke was smelled from, and that's where one female is supposedly home. 3520 is where the elderly parents who reported this live, if you guys want to try contacting them first.

0: 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Truck 8 made contact with 3520 and stated that that occupant here at 3540 has left.
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0: 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Gulf 2, Bravo 16, Brush 16, Brush 13, Battalion 2, Wildland 4, Engine 16, Engine 13. This will be a grass fire response for 4250 Cheyenne Mountain Zoo Road, Cheyenne Mountain Zoo, responding Command 4.
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4: 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We do have smoke showing, appearing above the zoo. We'll go ahead and make this a working grass fire.
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3: Drone 31, we put some coordinates in on what we believe it's at. It looks like it's also adjacent to some type of parking area, possibly for utility vehicles for the zoo.

72-73, Squad 21, Battalion 3, Wildland 9, responding to 4250 Cheyenne Mountain Zoo. Cheyenne Mountain Zoo, where are you working? Grass fire, respond command 4.

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0: Battalion 1's going back into service. He's closer. He's taking the flyout landing incident.

0: Edge of 13's arrived in the area. We're in the zoo parking lot. We're going to make access up the Shrine Road. Looks like the smoke has dissipated. It possibly smells like a structure fire. Edge of 13 is going to investigate. All of those companies continue.
1: Copy.
2: Edge of 13, Battalion 2.
0: Edge of 13.
2: We have a lot of units coming our way. Is that parking lot large enough and open enough that we can stage units down there for now?
0: That's affirmative. Why don't we stage everyone in the parking lot now? Agent 13, Press 13, we'll head up and investigate. 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

0: this is Master Major 13. Are there any other units besides Major 13 for us 13 for Alpha on Command 4?
1: I don't believe so, and if you're trying to reach Italian 2, I just tried to see if he's on the Fire 1 and can switch over.
2: This is Battalion 2, I'm on Command 4.
0: Battalion 2, Engine 13. Yeah, we got the dumpster fire. We're
3: wetting it down now.
0: We're good. I think we can fill this out and return to Fire 1.
2: Battalion 2, receive. 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

will be a command 4 response for a water flow alarm. Charlie 31, engine 17, engine 10, battalion 2, truck 10, responding to 2895 New Center Point, in and out for water flow alarm, respond on command 4. Truck 8, arrived.

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1: From Memorial Central, can you look on the south side as you're traveling eastbound on Platt for our patient?
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0: 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We have evacuation in progress. 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
0: like there's been some difficulty with this system. They've contacted their maintenance folks to come by and take a look, and the company. You may get some more activations, but they're going for it. No, no smoke, no fire, nothing's going on.
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1: No, 32, go ahead.
0: I can't get all the way up to where the RP was. They just pulled out. It does appear that there is something on the shoulder, eastbound plat, in the number one lane, off on the shoulder.
1: Copy, thank you.
0: It's going to be east of the intersection at Platte Road. I think an AMR rig actually just pulled out right in front of it.

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0: Would 74 or 73 possibly be available for a blood response to Grandview ER? Doc is confirming whether or not he wants blood during transport, but I just want to see if they're available.
1: Yeah, absolutely. You said for blood response?
0: That's affirmed. They don't have to respond yet. Like I said, we're still just confirming with the doc.
1: Copy. Just let us know and I'll get them going.
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0: 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Everybody can stand down on the possible blood response. We're going to hang it here. Appreciate it.
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0: Looks like civilian.
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2: 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There's some movement in the side, but we haven't made patient contact yet.

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0: 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She's declining medical, saying she didn't take any medications or anything tonight. We did break the lock on her door, so if PD wants to respond, deal with that situation, they can.
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1: 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Are you in the southern building of your rig or to the northern building? Just step out if you would.
2: Yeah, we got a guy coming out right now. 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It's the apartment behind 2811.
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1: 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I think they're just a little busy.
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0: Seventy-four on Fire 3.
1: Thank you,
0: sir. Hey, what do you guys have?
1: 5-month-old pediatric arrest.
0: Copy. It's showing me about 5 minutes out.
1: 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I will keep you updated with the source status.
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0: PD's en route, coming from the area of Lexington and Woodman.
1: Copy that. They can come to the ER entrance, but they do listen to the ER if they wish, and we'll meet them there.
0: Copy. I'll let them know.

Kilo 33, truck 19, 2021, London Carriage Grove for an ineffective breathing. Engine 24 arrived, Joseph 27.

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2: Engine 5, this is AMI Medic 15. Were you calling us, sir?
0: Well, you passed the location. It's back by the auto parts store.
2: Yes, sir. We'll report. Stand by. Yes, sir. We saw your fire truck. Is it over near your fire truck?
1: That's affirmative.
2: Thank you very much.

0: 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Code 2 with 24s from Whitman and that.
1: 714.

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1: And we're just trying to get through the gate.
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0: 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Talk to the security on site. 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
1: 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We're going to go back to service.

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1: I'm gonna... I sent it over to them. I think we maybe have an issue. Let me see if they've got it. We're getting them started. There's something going on with CAD, but we're going to let them know.
0: Appreciate that, sir. Dispatch, CMED-1.
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Engine 23 arrived. 806.

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0: times in 23 you've been an updated AMR unit, AMR 15. Looks like they're near Amora Central. Heading your way.
1: 23, okay, thank you.
2: Sorry, dispatch, that's affirmative. 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
1: 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Dispatch, also, can we have 73 hit this direction, please?
0: Thanks,

0: 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Truck 4 arrived, Dave 10.
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3: 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Engine 23 is needing special equipment rather than the normal.
4: Negative, we're CO4, sir. 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
1: We're on the Alpha, apartment 4.
0: Copy that. The front door is locked.

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0: 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Man 4 response for a traffic accident with a rollover. Echo 33, Engine 11, Truck 8, Titan Chief 2, Chanatel and South Circle for a traffic accident with a rollover. Respond to Command 4. Engine 1 responding.
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1: Negative.
2: Alchemy's responding. Genital and circle for a rollover. Did one report of two vehicles rolled over. Initially, one could not get out. I hear nothing. That person is on the vehicle for a Mirage and then a Acadia.
1: Agent 11, okay. And how many ambulances do we have coming?
2: 20, I'll have AMR 27.
1: Let's add one more ambulance.
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Page 11. We're going to have Stratmore units with us, too. Page 11, okay.

0: Man 4, this is AMR 7. We're about to get off the exit. Where would you like us?
1: AMR 7. Sounds like a security ambulance is there. Stratmore's there. No CSFD research is there yet, but Engine 11 Stratmore reports no one trapped.
0: Copy that. We'll come and just see where we can help out.

0: Johnny Company's engine loan arrived. We have a two vehicle, like T-bone style traffic accident. Both vehicles are on their wheels. It looks, appears like everyone is out of the vehicles. Engine 11 will be investigated by the local advisor.
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0: 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We have enough resources on scene. Dispatch, we can clear command 4, go back to fire 1.
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2: Yeah, we made contact with this party. Apparently, he's at the post office in Manatee Springs. If you can facilitate getting a rig over that way. And the phone number is good if you want to pass it along to them.
1: Copy.

0: 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Is this going to be the post office on Canyon Ave in Manitou?
1: I believe so. I can call the RP back and double check for you.
0: That's all right. We're going to just send it over to that. So, thank you.

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1: Copy. Finish one responding.

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0: Well, coming to responding to Palmer Park 3650 Maysland Road, Herbie says he's not able to locate his wife, who's an at-risk adult. 6-6-year-old female, she's got some trouble communicating. We're looking for a white female in a gray Grand Canyon shirt, jean shorts with blonde hair. RP is going to be located on Lazy Land Road, right where it splits off from Paseo. You've also got PD en route and drones in the area.
1: Kilo 33, Engine 15, 243 Research Parkway, for Falk.
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4: 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Copy. All units responding on Command 6, this is for a water flow alarm at the elements at Briargate Apartments, 9427 Palladium Heights. Don't have an apartment number involved, we just have it's a Zone 245 water flow alarm. They did give two separate locations, 9403 Cadmium and 9427 Palladium Heights. Not sure if that's just an issue with the addressing or where the alarm's actually coming from. Nothing for us.
3: Engine 19, copy.
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0: 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We'll be in investigative mode, making contact with the front office.
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5: 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Also, if you can try to reach out to the RP and see if we can get a better location as well.
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1: Battalion 3, it does look like that caller is saying that the neighbor in apartment F is in Foxtrot 413 has water flowing out of the apartment balcony.
2: Battalion 3 received. We're receiving the same indication. Thank you.

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It's just a Paul Clark fan. 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
0: We're getting ready to come up on Paseo. 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
1: 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We're trying to get a better last location for her.
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1: 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We just had somebody stop by and say there's somebody potentially on Edna May or Templeton up above the horse stables that's waving like they're needing help if you want to go to the horse stables and search that area.
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1: He just said it was the trails above the stables.

0: Battalion 3 from dispatcher.
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0: Sir, Utilities is asking if you want them to respond to shut power off.
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0: 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We do have a sprinkler rep on the scene. Do not think the electrical was involved, so do not need CSU to respond out here.
1: We've left the area.

0: the county fire company utilities has been given all the information. They're just going to go ahead and document it in case something happens or they need to go out later.
1: Attorney, please receive. Thank you.
0: You're welcome.
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6: We're going to leave out of the stables rest area. 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
4: Command copies.
6: Command from Engine 5, if you still have a drone in the area, there is somebody on a point to the west of the stables.
4: 52,000.

0: 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High up on that point is that person?
1: What I'm looking at is just directly at the apex of that point. Right over the stables.

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0: 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Team 2 is taking Templeton. We're splitting now.
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0: Command from dispatch.
1: Go for command.
0: PD in the area says they spoke with somebody that saw her last seen on the Templeton Trail 10 to 15 minutes ago looking for someone, seeing if we can get a better location for travel.
1: Command copies the Templeton Trail 10 to 15 minutes ago. We got a drone going that way right now.

0: right at the beginning of the Templeton Trail, so we can go ahead and start walking a little bit of that trail and let you know what we find.
1: Yeah, that actually would work great. You're on the other side of Templeton, so if you want to start there.
0: Cover that, all of us.
2: Two from engine 521, that is that point. I was seeing that individual.
1: 52, you recovered with lane. Can you repeat?
2: 52 from engine 521, that is the point. I was seeing that individual that you're looking at right there to the west.
1: Proceed.

0: 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You didn't have any further info as far as a more specific location or direction of travel.
1: Command copy.

52, 53. We are back in the area. We're off the T-Gap side, off the Templeton Trail. We'll stay at 200.

0: Engine 19, I heard you, Keith. I think you're still on command fix if you want to switch over. I didn't hear your question.
1: This is Engine 19. Do you know if this vehicle collided with?
2: Go for it, command.
3: 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Team 1 will be taking Yucca. Team 2 will stay on Templeton.
2: Command copy.
1: 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Thank you.
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1: Mm-hmm.
0: So I see the call notes that CSU is responding.
1: Negative. It asks who the company is, and so it defaults to CSU. Do you need them?
0: That's a negative. We're not finding anything here.
1: Okay, copy.

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1: I copy utilities, King Kepler.
0: Dispatch, caring for that last, there's a second box that the driver did actually hit.
1: Okay, copy. If you can see a number on it, we can update utilities. If not, that's okay. They're already around.
0: Dispatch, would you like the PV number on it?
1: Sure, if there is a number on the box, I'll take it.
0: 017478.
1: I copy, thanks.

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0: Any exposed wires for that utility box?
1: Dispatch, it doesn't look like it. Utilities are going to have to take a look at it. The car's got it in the way.
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1: Go for command.
0: We're on Yucca Trail and ran into a hiker saying that there's somebody assisting an individual of our description. Said she had maroon shorts and gray top.
1: Hey, firm. Where's the location?
0: We're at the split of Yucca and Lower Yucca. We're heading on Yucca right now.
1: Copy.

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1: Go ahead.
0: Can you drop us a pin or the what three words where your location is currently?
1: Copy, stand by.

0: just ask for him for a command.
1: What?
0: Can you pass on to PD the update we just got from?
1: So you found the child or found the party?
0: Our team won that someone matching your description was located off of Yucca Trail, and we're making access to her now.
1: Just confirming we found someone matching the description.
0: They affirmed we had a bystander tail injured 5T1. They had someone matching the description coming down.
1: Okay, just not confirmed yet.
0: They affirmed.
1: Okay, copy.
2: Man from injured 5.
0: Go ahead.
2: I've got three words of plot, fear, humid.
0: Plot, fear, humid?

0: 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Do you have a contact at Yucca Flats parking lot?
1: I don't think so right now.
0: Copy. That's the closest parking lot to where we are. A lot of cars there.
1: Copy that.

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1: Go ahead.
0: What's your location? Can you copy?
1: We're currently at the Templeton Trail and Yucca Trail merge.
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0: We're responding to Hold Ranch Road for a gas leak. Do you have a 250 engine or rest of it?
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0: 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Where are you currently?
1: We are on Lower Yucca Trail, headed back toward the Yucca Flats parking lot.
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0: Can you tell us where you left the Templeton Trail? We're clearing that whole trail, so we just want to cover the ground twice.
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3: Did utilities say they're responding? 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
2: Nine 420 Briar Village Point, number 100, off Happy Urban A, Vihana, Chastain Station. Break engine 17, sorry, I covered you, but I did copy your arrive page.
3: Yeah, go ahead and continue in. We'll investigate what we have, how big a leak we have.

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0: CRT is going to attach to the call. They're just going to wait until patrol. That's it on the scene.
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2: Go for Grant. I come to that area that we spoke about off of Templeton Gap and Masters Drive, just south of Austin Bluffs. Also, that lower Templeton Trail that parallels some bluffs. And didn't see anything there.
3: Command copy, thanks.

0: 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We're at the construction site. Looks like they're doing some dirt work here on the intersection. Approximately an inch and a half plastic line. Looks like it's broken. We're going to investigate and expose. I'll let you know what we have. This is going to be Old Ranch Command.
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1: Copy that. Yeah, Monument, if you can direct traffic for now, and we may need your water supply, just be prepared to use that. But for right now, we'll have you protect traffic, do traffic control.
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0: You may want to see if Monument has a Mustang clamp on their engine. We're just now passing carefree and powers.
1: Copy that. Monument, do you have a Mustang clamp?
2: Negative.

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1: Go for command.
0: We've got a gal calling in that somebody made contact with earlier saying that she is hearing a female yelling. I don't know where the person actually is, but this RP is on the Grandview Trail.
1: Copy, Grandview Trail. 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
0: I'm not sure what this means, but she says possibly where the road hits the Sin Trail.
1: Copy that.
2: Truck 10 from command.
3: Go ahead.
2: Yeah, just giving you an update. It looks like it is over a one-inch line. It looks like they've barely nicked it, so not much flow. So we're pretty stable here. We'll just wait for your Mustang.
3: Tennessee.
2: Yeah, my guys are working on exposing for you.

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0: Just looking through the call notes, trying to figure out, do you know, do you have any other information? We're just curious, because there's like 9 PD units on scene, and going through the call notes.
1: I think they probably sent so many just due to history with her. She has a tendency to fight with responders.
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Echo 18, Engine 3, Marion House, number 14 West, Bijou Street, 4 Medical.

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1: Right.
0: Yeah, we got this line clamped down. Utilities is on scene. We're going to swap out the Mustang clamps. If you could stand by for another little bit to do traffic control.
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1: Go ahead, sir.
0: That unit number is going to be on the south end of that building.
1: Is it Suite 100 or is it the Keller Dental, sir?
0: 158, it's the nail and spa salon, south side of the building. If you want to bring your ambulance around to that side.
1: Copy, we're just below, or we're just behind your ambulance. We'll go ahead and locate it.
0: 15's copy.
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1: Let me check with that PD dispatcher. 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
0: Battalion 4, go ahead.
3: We just ran into the RP that called for that other incident. They said PD already arrived, taken care of, and that party has left.
0: Time for a copy. Thank you.

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1: Go ahead.
0: You made contact with Officer Lambert. He described that second ping, that tube sting, as a site that has already been remedied.
1: Copy.

0: 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We're going to hit your Ryder PV back up to you at the blast parking lot.
1: Man, copy that.

0: 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Engine Bourgeois. Engine 1 responding. 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They are en route.
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0: So I do have the call taker confirm the patient on this is going to be the party listed in the BOLO if you want to take a look at it, and then let me know if you want any other resources with you.
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0: If we can go ahead and start AMR ALS Co-2 with us on this one, please. And I think that'll be all we'll need.
1: I copy. Engine 24 is on.
2: Sorry, dispatch, minute 15 is on scene of the TA at Briar Gate in Chapel Hills. Just confirming, are we getting engine 19?
1: Correct.
2: That is a two-vehicle TA inline style, moderate damage, airbags deployed, and there is fluid leaking on the road. Currently, we have one patient. We are blocking the westbound number 3 lane and the northbound number 2 lane on Chapel Hills.
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0: 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Oh, I see him on the screen. Never mind.
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0: I just received a call from a gal over at 3559 East David Lane. Says that she thinks that this gal just walked by her home.
1: That address?
0: 3559 East David Lane.
1: Copy, thanks.
0: First.

0: 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Can we get a BLS ambulance code too, please?
1: Copy.
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1: Last unit. 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
2: 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We're in the field. 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

0: 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We just circled the whole shopping center where Hobby Lobby is, and we're unable to locate a vehicle ran into a light pole. Do you have any better description of where it could be?
1: Channel C2. Where they get deliveries is where it happened.
0: Copy. We just drove by that area. I did not see anything. Are you still on the phone with the RP?
1: We are not, but we can certainly call back if you'd like.
0: I'll try to give them a call and make contact.
1: Copy.

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2: Were you able to get an update or locate? We traveled north on foot, unable to locate anything.
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0: 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There's going to be a red semi in the back of the parking dock of Hobby Lobby. If you guys want to make contact, he hit a light pole that's attached to that parking lot. Just make sure he's okay.
1: 35 received. We'll do.

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After 26 years of service here at the Colorado Springs Fire Department, congratulations from dispatch and all your crews. 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

0: Veteran Frustrated. Would you reach out to utilities and see if they have a time where they're going to get that water shut down so we can pass it on?
1: Copy.

0: at this measure period. 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
0: Engine 11 was asking for a CRT unit, but your PDs, that looked like they were already on it. Are you guys on it?

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1: Go ahead.
0: Do you have an update in the direction of travel?
1: It's like I-25 circles southbound right at the on-ramp. I have possible injuries and a white Ford Bronco, black Audi sedan.
0: Copy.
2: 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We can handle.
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1: 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Did we get an AMR unit, ALS code 2?
0: I do not see one. 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
2: 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Cancel truck 8. Fellows responded.
0: Okay. Truck 8, did you copy?
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Sector 30 engine report, 549 East St. Elmo, on a fall patient. Fifteen's arrived.

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0: Would you attach Battalion 3 to the Maysland Road, Palmer Park alarm? That way I have reporting that I can do about what my actions are behind the scenes.
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1: 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We can cancel the truck.
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1: 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They can respond code 2.